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0: reaching hearts with hope and the strength to keep going. 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

0: And now, the familiar voice of Pastor Perry F. Rockwood, who is at home with the Lord.
1: Shall we pray? Father in heaven, I'm so thankful today that we can bow together around the throne of grace in the name of our Lord Jesus Christ. I pray for each one listening in. There are many today who have special needs and burdens, and I pray thou wilt minister to them. There are many not saved, many who think they're saved, many who hope to be saved. Many are going to wait until they die to find out if they are saved. Father, convict them today by the Holy Spirit. Help them to see their sin need and turn to the Savior. 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

Happy Days, the theme song there by Jimmy Haas. And happy Friday. Now, with Father's Day coming up next weekend, depending on schedules, some families may already be celebrating this weekend. So it seems like a good time to think about the influence that parents have. A recent survey found a lot of us end up sounding just like our parents without even realizing it. 7 in 10 adults say they've caught themselves mid-sentence thinking, "Wow, that sounds exactly like my mom or my dad." More than a third say they actually feel like they're turning into their parents. When it comes to advice, mom still tends to be the first call for most people, according to the study. But when it comes to money and taking risks, dad is usually the go-to. And maybe not surprisingly, 3/4 of adults say they

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Laughter around the table, quiet moments after a long day, and memories you never want to forget. As life grows, your space should grow with it. 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

Jim Cuddy, good news. Before that, Jody Messina, Because You Loved Me. 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
2: Taking a look at your market, starting with canola at ICE Futures Canada. The July contract is down $4.80 at $759.90 per ton. The November contract is down $4.40 at $768.60. At the Minneapolis Grain Exchange, hard red spring wheat for July up 2 cents at $6.22 per bushel. September wheat up a cent at $6.45. At the Chicago Board of Trade, corn for July up 3 cents at $4.15 per bushel. September corn up 3 cents at $4.23. July soybeans up 2 cents at $11.17 per bushel. August soybeans up 2 cents at $11.22. Oats for July down 6 cents at $3.09 per bushel. September oats down 6 cents at $3.30. On the livestock markets at the CME, lean hogs for July up 68 cents at $97.30 per hundredweight. August hog contract up 23 cents at $96.13. Live cattle for August down $1.90 at $240.78. And October cattle down $1.

0: Good afternoon and happy Friday. It is June 12th. My name is Zach Drieger, and we have arrived at the final 3 o'clock inspirational music hour of the week, at least the last one we get to spend together. I'm looking forward to it. It's my favorite part of the day every day, and I'm not just saying that. I really do mean it. It is a nice little boost for a mid-afternoon, and we are diving into all the wonderful, uplifting, inspirational music that praises our Lord and Savior just after the news and weather.
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2: Get the news you need when you need it by downloading the Discover Westman app. I'm Candace Dirksen, and here's what's making local news this hour. It was an evening of celebrating local tourism last night at Brandon's Backyard on Aberdeen, where the 2026 Tribute to Tourism Awards was held. Westman Tourism Regional Coordinator

That's where one part of the choir sings and then it's answered by another part of the choir. One set of voices will sing one set of lyrics and the other will answer with another, or perhaps the same set of lyrics. I've been waiting for months for this moment. We're going to do that today. You're going to be a seraph, okay? Right down the middle of this building, to your left, all of you are going to answer first with holy, holy, holy. And to this side, on your right, you're going to answer back, holy, holy, holy. All right? Look angelic. Here we go. Together, sing it. Holy, holy, holy. Holy, holy. Well, that's a start. You're kind of half-hearted with that. Let's put our hearts into it. Come on, shout it out. Here we go. Holy, holy, holy, holy, holy, holy. Think of being in the temple all alone, grieving, and you suddenly hear a sound like that. And we've left out part of it. The whole earth is full of his glory. These angels are announcing, this is the Lord of hosts. Isaiah, this is the Lord of hosts. The whole earth is full of his glory. He is now standing stunned with their presence. And if that isn't enough, the foundations of the threshold trembled. Today we would say it was about 7.6 on the Richter scale. The foundations of this stone temple shaking, trembling, with the voice of the angelic creatures sounding like a thousand Niagara Falls in one epical moment. And if that isn't enough, the building begins to be filled with smoke. Remarkable moment. I'd like to go on with the story, but it's time to pause and to let the wonder in as we rediscover a forgotten truth. Holy, holy, holy.

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